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Just

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0: anything except this Mississippi weather.
1: It is warm and temperatures are slowly falling back down to 80s and under the main clear skies and end up in the low 70s later tonight. We're going to notice both our afternoons and our early nights getting a little warmer. Day by day, as we move forward, our upper 90s are likely to be hot, lots of sun, and no rain chances.

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JT, Ernie, Bart, Jackson, Kane, Plastic, Gustav, Station, and Green Five. 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

0: 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The Nitty Revival Legend has a 2020 eye on central Mississippi weather.
1: It's the same day it is. Our warm temperatures are slowly falling back down to the 80s under mainly clear skies. We'll end up below 6-7 later tonight. We're going to notice both our afternoons and our early nights getting a little warmer. Day by day, we move from our upper 90s are like this week. We got lots of sun and rain chances. I'm meteorologist Matt Mitchell.
0: We know that driving a big truck means you got a little

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singing, singing, singing, singing, singing, singing, singing, singing, singing, singing, singing, singing, singing, singing, singing, singing, singing, singing, singing, singing, singing, singing, singing, singing, singing, singing, singing, singing, singing, singing, singing, singing, singing, singing, singing, singing, singing, singing, singing, singing, singing, singing, singing, singing, singing, singing, singing, singing, singing, singing, singing, singing, singing, singing, singing, singing, singing, singing, singing, singing, singing, singing, singing, singing, singing, singing, singing, singing, singing, singing, singing, singing, singing, singing, singing, singing, singing, singing, singing, singing, singing, singing, singing, singing, singing, singing, singing, singing, singing, singing, singing, singing, singing, singing, singing, singing, singing, singing, singing, singing, singing, singing, singing, singing

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The other guys don't have their guts to play. 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

0: 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Good morning. Welcome into the Legend Morning Show. All right, today we're going to be getting all up in your business once again today. We're talking about the junk drawer. Yeah, what's something that absolutely has to be in the junk drawer? Everybody's got one. What's the one thing that everybody has in their junk drawer? That's the Legend Morning Show Coffee Question of the Day.
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1: Screwdriver.
0: Yeah, a screwdriver. And not a good screwdriver either. Usually it's not the really good one. It's the one that came with something we put together. You know, that really cheap Phillips screwdriver that comes with stuff you put together. And it's too good to throw away, but not really good enough to put in the toolbox. That little one has the thin black handle that hurts your hand when you try to use it.
1: Grit, nothing better off putting a pair of pliers on it to hold it.
0: Yeah, but grabbing it with the pliers.
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2: It's a dry, warm start out there this morning across Central Mississippi. There'll be a lot of sunshine and will be a touch hotter today. Expect mid-90s for the actual air temperature later this afternoon, feeling like it's near 100. Now, most of us will stay sunny and hot, but watch out for a rogue pop-up shower storm later this afternoon. I'm meteorologist Matt Standridge.
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0: 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BJ here on The Legend Morning Show with a crazy coffee question. For that junk drawer, you know the one in the kitchen, for that junk drawer to be legally qualified as a real junk drawer, what's one absolute thing that must be in there?
1: Pens that didn't work when they were put in there.
0: Yeah.
1: And pencils with erasers so hard they don't work, and the points have been broken off just as long as they've been in there.
0: Yeah, we got pencils with broken points on them, erasers that don't work, pens that don't work. You take one out, you shake that pen, it doesn't work. What do you do with it? You throw it right back in that drawer.
1: Right back in there. You can't throw away a good pen.
0: You know, you can't throw it away. It might work the next time we pull it out. That's the way our brain thinks. Is this pen has dried out 30 years ago, but next time.
1: And a business that closed 20, it's a pen that business that closed 20 years ago. So you know full well it'll work. And it ain't gonna work.
0: Look, here's a Radio Shack pen from 1982. I wonder if it still works. Well, no, it doesn't. Put it right back in the drawer. Listen.

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0: how about them cowgirls? How about them boys?
1: Yeah, how about them cowgirls? It's the Legend Mortal Show, BJ here. So the junk drawer, you know, to really qualify as the official junk drawer of the family, it's got to have certain things. Like what?
2: I graduated from a junk drawer to a junk shed. 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
1: Instead of cleaning it out, you just increased the size of it.
2: Well, yeah, you never know when you're going to need the instructions to a vacuum cleaner that we got rid of 10 years ago.
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0: 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So we all have a junk drawer, right? What's something that's got to be in there?
1: I'm going to go with batteries.
0: They're not really altogether dead, but they had little stuff left in them, but we throw them in the drawer, and then we don't know whether they're good or not. Next time, we have to take them out, put them in something, realize, oh, no, they're not very good. Take them out and put them back in the junk drawer.
1: Where did I get these?
0: There's stuff in there. We don't even know what it is, but it looks too good to throw away, right?
1: Anymore.
0: I found things in there. My wife will pull it. She'll be going through there and pull it. I go, what is this? And I look down and go, I have no idea. And we'll say, okay, put it back in there. You know, okay.
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That's when she walked in. I said, I'm sorry, but we're closed. She said, I know, but I'm afraid I left my purse.

0: 93.5, The Legend, BJ here. Good morning. We're talking about junk today. There's junk in a lot of different drawers, but to make it the official junk drawer, it has to have specific things like...
1: Good morning. I think in our house, it's not a junk drawer if it doesn't have bullets in it.
0: Bullets?
1: A couple of stray bullets. Yeah.
0: So just random bullets? I mean, do they fit any particular gun or just what?
1: Sometimes they fit something we've got. Sometimes they don't. The boys throw them in there. My husband throws them in there. That's how it goes.
0: They just come in and we fired all but one bullet. No sense in taking it and putting it back in the case.
1: That's right. Take it out of their pocket, put it in
0: Take it out of the pocket, throw it in the junk drawer.
1: That's right.
0: That's how you know you live in the South, when you got bullets in your junk drawer.
2: Well, I guess it was back in 63 when eating my cooking got the better of me, so I asked this little girl I was going with to be my wife. Well, she said she would, so I said I do, but I'd have said I wouldn't if I'd have just knew how saying I do was gonna screw up all of my life. Well, the first few years weren't all that bad. I'll never forget the good times we had, cause I'm reminded every month when I send her the child support. Well, it wasn't too long till the lust all died, and I'll admit I wasn't too surprised.

Come home, found my suitcase sitting out on the porch. Well, I tried to get in, she changed the lock. Then I found this note taped on the mailbox that said, "Goodbye, Turkey, my attorney will be in touch." So I decided right then and there, I was gonna do what's right, give her fair share. But brother, I didn't know her share was gonna be that much.

ain't heard nothing yet. Why, they give her the color television set, then they give her the house, the kids, and both of the car. See? Well, then they start talking about child support, alimony, and the cost of the court. Didn't take me long to figure out how far in the toilet I was. I'm telling you, they have made a mistake, cause it adds up to more than this cowboy makes. Besides, everything I ever had worth taking, they've already took. While she's living like a queen on alimony, I'm working two shifts, eating bologna, asking my

0: 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You get it, Judge? 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
1: The American flag. The banner that waves for these United States. Old Glory. 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From the dawn's early light from which we so proudly hail. God bless the USA. 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
3: Good morning, it's Wednesday, and this is your AM News Update from DarkHorsePressNow.com. I'm Therese Apel. A Capaya County man has been sentenced to 10 years in prison after investigators uncovered what they described as a large indoor and outdoor marijuana grow operation in Crystal Springs. Authorities say Michael Whittington, who was participating in drug court at the time, was sentenced for violating the program. Additional drug charges could be presented to a grand jury after evidence is analyzed by the state crime lab. In Louisiana, a judge has ordered Quentin Tellis to be held without bond while he awaits trial on a witness intimidation charge. Prosecutors say the charges involve allegations that Tellis threatened a witness in the Mandy Shaw murder case. He was acquitted of Shaw's murder last month, but still faces a murder charge in Mississippi in the 2014 death of Jessica Chambers. And expect another beautiful August day across central Mississippi. Skies will be mostly sunny with highs around 94 degrees and no rain expected. 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I'm Therese Apel.
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0: 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Good morning, BJ Kelly here. So any good Southerner is going to have a junk drawer, but what's something in there that makes it the official junk drawer?
1: The one thing that makes my junk drawer a junk drawer is empty battery containers.
0: They don't even have dead batteries in them. It's just empty battery containers.
1: Exactly. You go and grab the last two and leave the rest of the container in there. That's what my junk drawer looks
0: like. Why? Why? It's junk. Throw it away. It's not getting good anymore.
1: I get it, but you should see the other things in there.
0: Okay, what else you got in your junk drawer? Come on.
1: I can't. That is not be for radio airways.

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Lost love? 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

0: 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What's in there?
1: Our junk drawer has D batteries, C batteries, red ties,
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0: 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Got to have those. I got women in my house. Those things are everywhere.
1: Yep, they're everywhere.
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3: It's a dry, warm start out there this morning across central Mississippi. There'll be a lot of sunshine and will be a touch hotter today. Expect mid-90s for the actual air temperature later this afternoon, feeling like it's near 100. Now, most of us will stay sunny and hot, but watch out for a rogue pop-up shower storm later this afternoon. I'm meteorologist Matt Standridge.
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0: 93.5 The Legend, BJ here. We're talking junk this morning. Your junk drawer. To legally qualify as a real junk drawer, what's one absolute mandatory thing that's got to be in there?
1: Well, now, BJ, for it to be officially a junk drawer.
0: It's hard to say that.
1: It's got to have assorted twist ties in it of all different colors.
0: Yeah, that's where all the bread ties go. I can take out a loaf of bread, open it up, get me a slice out, and immediately I have no idea where the tie is that I just took off 2 seconds ago and laid it down. It disappears. It goes to the junk drawer.
1: And who was that guy that decided to use those plastic tags?
0: Oh, yeah, that little tab thing. Oh, yeah. Nobody keeps those, right? I mean, there's no way in the world we're keeping that.
1: Uh-oh, you gotta throw them things away.

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0: 93.5 The Legend, BJ here. We're getting into your junk drawer this morning. What's something in there that you know is going to be in everybody's junk drawer?
1: How about the cords to things that we don't even know what they go to?
0: Of course, you're going to stick those in there. Adapters,
1: yeah.
0: Electrical cords and cables.
1: Yeah.
0: I know in my drawer there's one in there to some kind of electric toaster or waffle iron or something. One of those big old plastic things that has two big holes in it that you'd stick on the prong.
1: I got one of them in my drawer right now.
0: Yeah. They ain't never coming back, but we're keeping that cord, right?
1: I know. I don't know why. It's like nostalgia, I guess.
0: That's why they keep me around here. I'm like that big cord in the drawer. I'm in the junk drawer of life right now.

some way. Girl, you'll realize that you've been blind. Yes, darling, I know you're gonna need me again. It's just a matter of time.

0: It's the Legend Morning Show. BJ Kelly here. If you just tuned in, we're getting into your drawers this morning. Your junk drawer. What you got in there?
1: I got 10,000 phone cords. 10,000 phones we don't even own anymore.
0: That's right.
1: And every now and again, you might plunder across a few broken crayons.

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0: Bellamy Brothers on the Legend Morning Show with BJ. We're talking about your junk drawer today. What you got in there?
1: Plastic utensils. I got bags and bags of plastic utensils that'll never get used, but I'm not going to throw them away yet.
0: What kind of utensils? I mean, they're like eating utensils or what?
1: To-go utensils, no.
0: We got a separate drawer for that.
1: Yeah, we keep them everywhere. Glove box everywhere.
0: No, we got a special drawer. It got so full, you had to switch some of them over to the packets of soy sauce drawer.
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4: Good morning, it's Wednesday, and this is your AM news update from darkhorsepressnow.com. I'm Therese Apel. A Copiah County man has been sentenced to 10 years in prison after investigators uncovered what they described as a large indoor and outdoor marijuana grow operation in Crystal Springs. Authorities say Michael Whittington, who was participating in drug court at the time, was sentenced for violating the program. Additional drug charges could be presented to a grand jury after evidence is analyzed by the state crime lab. In Louisiana, a judge has ordered Quentin Tellis to be held without bond while he awaits trial on a witness intimidation charge. Prosecutors say the charges involve allegations that Tellis threatened a witness in the Mandy Shaw murder case. He was acquitted of Shaw's murder last month, but still faces a murder charge in Mississippi in the 2014 death of Jessica Chambers. And expect another beautiful August day across central Mississippi. Skies will be mostly sunny with highs around 94 degrees and no rain expected. 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I'm Therese Apel.
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We know that driving a big truck means you got a little... bit more country in you. Yeah! 93.5. The Legend.

0: just junk door. 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Like,
1: I've got debris of ties, man.
0: Twisty ties.
1: Yeah, and I don't even use it no more, but I can't get myself going away. 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
0: You gotta have something to keep the door from opening, so you keep that big tube of zip ties in there. 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

0: 9:25, but let's let DJ here. 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It's the official junk drawer. What's in there?
1: What is that? That's the worst type of junk drawer.
0: Is that where you keep your divorce papers?
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5: It's a

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1: And a little bit left, just enough to get by.
0: I know what we're thinking. 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

0: DJ here in search of the one thing most people have in their junk drawer.
1: In my junk drawer, I've got a whole bunch of things for that that you can order.
0: Why do you say those? I think it's because they don't come on most bread anymore. They now have a little plastic tag thing. Nobody saves those. You know, nobody hangs on those. No. It's a little tiny 3-inch piece of wire. That's gold.

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Drive to Legends. That's going to do it for me. Jay, got to get out of here and hang out with Legends all day. Let's do this again tomorrow. We started out looking for the number one thing that everybody has in their junk drawer, and I think we figured it out. That's the most common answer we've got. Why are we hanging on the red dot? I'm just going to mash the bread down in there real good, twist it up, tie a knot

body cares so much,

0: Race returns to the track this weekend at the Iowa Speedway, the first of three consecutive short track races for the series, leading up to the final race before the chase in Daytona. William Byron won the Iowa race last year and believes it gave his Hendrick Motorsports team momentum heading into the postseason.
1: That was a really fun win. It was kind of it's kind of literally easy to forget about that race, but I think that was like the springboard for us in the playoffs and, you know, like we're talking about with all the short tracks.
0: Byron is still looking for his first win of this season and is currently 12th in the championship standings. I'm Kyle Hickey. 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
3: It was 1 o'clock in the morning and a pickup truck was upside down in a Jones County drainage canal, sinking. The driver was trapped with one pocket of air and water at his chin. Deputy Stephen Grazer got there first. Then Chief Charles Cromwell of the Glade Fire and Rescue, and then D.L. Geiger of Powers Fire and Rescue. The three men from the three agencies, without a second thought, all went into that black water together to make the rescue. They pried the door open and pulled him out, and he's alive because they didn't hesitate. That's what a frontline hero looks like. 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
10: There's a lot of sun and we're already getting hot out there. Across Central Mississippi, expect highs in the mid-90s later this afternoon, feeling like it's up to about 100 degrees. We'll have mainly clear skies throughout the day, except later this afternoon and evening, there could be a stray pop-up shower storm. I'm meteorologist Matt Standard.
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1: So 82% of people say they do this behind their partner's back and they don't see anything wrong with it.
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I got a ride.

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2: There's a lot of sun and we're already getting hot out there across Central Mississippi. Expect highs in the mid-90s later this afternoon, feeling like it's up to about 100 degrees. We'll have mainly clear skies throughout the day, except later this afternoon and evening, there could be a stray pop-up shower storm. I'm meteorologist Matt Standridge.
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1: Are you talking about everyday things that you should wash after touching?
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0: 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What was I thinking?
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4: There's a lot of sun, and we're already getting hot out there. Across Central Mississippi, expect highs in the mid-90s later this afternoon, feeling like it's up to about 100 degrees. We'll have mainly clear skies throughout the day, except later this afternoon and evening, there could be a stray pop-up shower storm. I'm meteorologist Matt Standard.
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3: It is hot out there this afternoon. We've got the sun. We have the mid-90s. It feels like it's closer to 100 degrees. Most of us will just stay sunny and hot, but there could be a very stray pop-up shower storm, super, super hit or miss, later this evening with clearing skies tonight. I'm meteorologist Matt Stendridge.
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1: We have a 1900 Singer sewing machine with table.
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1: It is hot out there this afternoon. We got the sun. We have the mid-90s. It feels like it's closer to 100 degrees. Most of us will just stay sunny and hot, but there could be a very stray pop-up shower storm, super hit or miss, later this evening with clearing skies tonight. I'm meteorologist Matt Stindridge.
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1: So 82% of people say they do this behind their partner's back and they don't see anything wrong with it.
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3: It is hot out there this afternoon. We've got the sun. We have the mid-90s. It feels like it's closer to 100 degrees. Most of us will just stay sunny and hot, but there could be a very stray pop-up shower storm, super, super hit or miss, later this evening with clearing skies tonight. I'm meteorologist Matt Stindard.
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0: 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Are you looking for a job? What would you do to get a job? A bit of an uproar over an AI company in San Francisco where the CEO offered instant job interviews to anyone who got a lemon lime tattoo at the company party. Several people took the offer up and got the tattoo. 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

Kenny Chesney and Uncle Cracker, When the Sun Goes Down. It'll probably be a little cooler when it goes down. But if you're headed down to the pool this afternoon, make sure you take plenty of sunscreen with you and 93.5 The Legend along for the ride. Speaking of the ride, here's The Cowboy Rides Away, George Strait on 93.5 The Legend.

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2: MDOT currently reporting no accidents in the metro. Keep an eye out for those slowdowns for construction zones and pop-up traffic jams. Let's please make sure we're buckled up and driving safely. That's your metro traffic.
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3: It is hot out there this afternoon. We've got the sun. We have the mid-90s. It feels like it's closer to 100 degrees. Most of us will just stay sunny and hot, but there could be a very stray pop-up shower storm, super, super hit or miss, later this evening with clearing skies tonight. I'm meteorologist Matt Stindridge.
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Up early, hard working, putting food on all our tables. 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

0: 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Hi, it's Casey Daniels. Johnny Lee put more than 17 songs on the top 40 charts in the early 80s and mid-80s. Here's Johnny Lee now.
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2: MDOT currently reporting no accidents in the metro. Keep an eye out for those slowdowns for construction zones and pop-up traffic jams. Let's please make sure we're buckled up and driving safely. That's your metro traffic.
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2: Turn it up some. All right, boys. This is her favorite song, you know that, right? 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Oh, she put her beard down. Here she comes. Left, left, left, right, left.

A legend gone way too early. Toby Keith, I Love This Bar on 93.5 The Legend. You're traveling this afternoon, headed home or headed into work. Remember, your right lane is for driving the posted speed limit, the suggested speed limit. Your left lane is for passing. Just drive safely. 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
2: MDOT currently reporting no accidents in the metro. Keep an eye out for those slowdowns for construction zones and pop-up traffic jams. Let's please make sure we're buckled up and driving safely. That's your metro traffic.
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6: This evening, other than a stray pop-up shower storm, we're staying warm with mainly clear skies. We'll drop down to the 80s this evening, 70s overnight tonight. Tomorrow for Thursday, mid-90s and sun again with 90s and sun and a couple.
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2: MDOT currently reporting no accidents in the metro. Keep an eye out for those slowdowns for construction zones and pop-up traffic jams. Let's please make sure we're buckled up and driving safely. That's your metro traffic.
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Have you ever mowed yards for a living? Believe it or not, 15% of men had the job of mowing lawns at one time in their life. Yes, I'm part of that 15%. I'm glad I'm not doing it now. And for those of you who are, take a break, find some shade, and rehydrate with 93.5 The Legend. Here's Sylvia's Nobody.

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The American flag, the banner that waves for these United States. Old Glory, the red, white, and blue, from the dawn's early light from which we so proudly hail. God bless the USA. 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
1: So 82% of people say they do this behind their partner's back and they don't see anything wrong with it.
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